when the clouds bury the sky. There are stars that shine at night. I'm here for you.

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I'm here for you. It will be all right. Just close your eyes.

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Nothing can save you, it's the A4 ally, D4 damager, A4 ally, D4 damager, A4 ally, D4 damager, A4 ally, D4 damager, A4 ally, D4 damager, A4 ally, D4

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Can you feel it? Nothing can save it. Back once again with the renegade master, D4 Damager, power to the people. Back once again with the ill behavior. Can you feel it? Nothing can save it. Back once again with the renegade master, D4 Damager, power to the people. Back once again with the ill behavior. Can you feel it? Nothing can save it. Back once again with the renegade master, D4 Damager, power to the people. Back once again with the ill behavior, with the ill behavior, with the ill behavior, with the ill behavior, with the ill behavior, with the ill behavior, with the renegade master.

0: When people talk about wanting physical evidence in abduction, they really mean one thing. I want to see
1: people from other planets live. People from other planets live. People from other planets live. People from other planets live. People.

0: Everything good, so me say everything grand. Relax, relax.
1: Bassline move with the room, fly with it.
0: Drums, bass, pluck their string and chop.

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Breathe in. Breathe out. Forgetting worry. Forgetting fear. I want you to connect to the self. The source of love. The source of happiness. It all comes from within.

0: and if it's expanding, someday it will break apart and that will be the end of everything.
1: What is that your business? What has the universe got to do with it?

0: somewhat being forgotten because everybody forgot about the records themselves and was worried about the mixing.
1: And that's more about the ego. People like to mix, and mixing is great. And it's important to learn how to do it. But you're doing that only for the idea of continuous movement of rhythm. That you want everyone to keep dancing or to keep a continuous stream of sonics running in your area. You don't do it for the ooh and ah, the show of it. In my opinion, there's a lot of different types of DJs, and I'll get to that too, but for me, in the way that I know it hit me, it was the magic of playing music for people, and it being non-stop, and it being honest. And to me, the selection process starts here. You pick out as many different things that are natural to you, that are organic to you, that draw you in specifically. And then later, you refine that process through listening, and then you present it to other people. That's DJing, that's selection to me.

movement of rhythm, of rhythm, of rhythm, of rhythm, of rhythm, of rhythm, of rhythm.